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1: I'm Frank. I'm from Italy, but I live in Guizhou since 15 years. I'm a photographer.
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6: 是啊。
3: Oh, the water is very cold.
5: 你跳风。
3: Okay.
5: Okay.
3: Okay.
2: Oh my God.
6: You're good, Frank.
1: Yes, I'm very good, thank you. I'm having the time of my life. I'm enjoying.
2: 那都没地儿系保险绳。
6: 没有，没有，就纯手爬那个。进去之后就发现，没想到是一个探险的洞。
1: I like so much. I like adventure. I like caves.
5: You see? Like, 中国叫腊肉。
1: 腊肉。
5: 我叫 pig.
1: The fat meat.
6: 腊肉。
1: Pig.
3: Woo.What is it? Ooh, it's like crystal.
5: It's only a water.
2: 全是宝藏。
3: It looks like crystal. It's sparkling.
7: 片子里头有一个小小的遗憾哈，就是艾琳没有参与到洞穴的这个冒险，
8: 因为当时我身体也不太舒服。
7: 这个我理解，因为女生在有一个月那几天，可能下水确实是不太行。
6: 下次回来。
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1: With the circles inside, you mean for the age.
3: Yeah.
1: You can count the age of the stone with that one also.
5: 100 years grew up once.
6: 100 years.
3: So
1: this one maybe like million
6: years. So this one's very, very old.
9: Thousand years. Very old. Hi, grandmother. This circle is a lot of people's lives. Life?
7: Yes, a few lives.
10: But we can see the stone.Very, very young. 它这个就是鹅管。

0: Oh my god, what is this?
1: 我很饿。
0: So fantastic.
2: Come on. Let's get dinner for everyone.
0: Thank you.
3: That's good.
4: Oh, 这是泰式的 barbecue 吗？
5: 太香了。哦呦呦呦。After a long day like this, a barbecue is the best way to end the day. Yeah.
3: Yeah.
2: How about the cave?
6: Oh, it's amazing.
1: Yeah, it's very beautiful.
2: มันลึกไหมในถ้ำ
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6: 挺深的我都能到胸这块了
0: I'm sorry for you you didn't come it was such a good experience
2: Oh, what a pity
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0: The most interesting part for me of Guizhou are the nature of course and the cultural heritage so rich the cultural heritage is extremely rich here
1: 好高，
2: 怎么这么敢啊？
1: 那站在这儿，
2: 他可真敢。
0: You just drive for half an hour, you find villages of minorities. You find so many things. It's like every time you can ride your bike, you can ride your moto. This one is the most popular. All the villages in the world, I think.
1: 好美呀！
10: 看得出来 ，Frank 是真的很喜欢贵州。
0: I wish to share those photos, those travels that I'm taking as much as possible. Maybe attract some tourists, or at least just showing how beautiful it is. So this is the reason of my mission.
2: Why you feel like to come to Guizhou?
0: Because I was searching for jobs. I do classic music. I play bass.
10: Hey, Frank 其实是一个低音提琴手。
1: So that was your first time coming to China?
0: Was my first time absolutely coming to China and coming from Italy. You know, that time